I was up, I was down, I felt almost everything. 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
1: C'est la vie, she sang to me. 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
1: Craig David.
0: All my ladies.
1: Big Nasty.
0: Yeah, it's about to go down.
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0: Don't worry. It will soon pass, whatever it is. 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
1: De avond van Connect.
2: Met Connect voel je je overal thuis.